93.9 WTBX, the Northland's number one hit music station. Another hour of tunes out. The new one from The Paradox coming up this hour. Got some Taylor and Ella Langley too right now. Olivia Rodrigo, Drop Dead on 93.9 WTBX.

All right, so here's a crazy stat for you. Almost half of the United States population lives within 500-mile radius of Columbus, Ohio. It's just a weird stat, but almost half the population of the U.S. lives there. It also contains 80% of the U.S. corporate headquarters, probably because it's in the center of all the people, right? Kind of makes sense, but anyway, what a weird random fact. Panic at the Disco. Hey, look, Ma, I made it. It's WTBX.

21 weeks so far for Ella Langley, choosing Texas as the number one song in the country. Does she tie the record of all time this week? We'll have to wait and see, I guess. Imagine Dragons now on TBS. First

0: 93.9 WTBX Marshmallow and Portugal the Man. It's time for the Skinny the Iron Range Rotary's 7th Annual Chili Cook-Off. It's coming up this Thursday at the Iron Trail Motors Event Center in Virginia. Doors open at 4. The tastings start at 5 with over 28 unique chili varieties. And get this, unlimited tastings are just $10 plus raffles, silent auctions, split the pot and more. The Iron Range Rotary's Chili Cook-Off this Thursday at the Iron Trail Motors Event Center in Virginia.
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93.9 WTBX with B.O.B. It is Airplane Stretch. How are you? Another hour of tunes ready to go. Teddy Swims coming up this hour. Jason Derulo, Pitbull, and Benson Boone, too. First, Audrey Hobart. Kind of a fun little song. It's called Sue Me. It's 93.9 WTBX.

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0: Here's to Jane and Lily and the girls that fight for equal pay, equal rights. Now, some of us are pit bulls, too. We appreciate the things you do. Thanks again for shining a light on the women that work from 9 to 5.
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0: 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Mr. Know-It-All with, what's her name again?
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Can't help but think of the Fast and the Furious franchise with that one. Of course, Paul Walker passed away. That song came out after that. Wiz Khalifa with Charlie Puth. See you again. It's Rich hanging out. How are you? Tuesday night with Somber Noun. His latest, My Body Isn't Ready. It's 93.9 WTBX.

0: Della Lefty at 93.9 WTBX, Northland's number one hit music station. Lady Gaga is giving her nickname Mother Monster a whole new meaning. She's officially a mom now. Her and her fiance, Michael, welcomed their first child. The baby's name, gender, and date of birth haven't been shared yet. The new family of three was seen in Northern California, though, with Gaga carrying the baby in a wrap next to her chest. But so really no pictures or no info, but Lady Gaga, it's a mom now.
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93.9 WTBX. So this next guy was down in Duluth a few years ago. He showed up super late, like hours late to his show. However, it was a solid show once he got rolling. But, yeah. Anyway, it's Flo Rida, My House on TBX.

0: WTBX with Olivia Rodrigo. Hey, that chili cook-off is coming up on Thursday night. It's the 7th annual Iron Range Rotary Chili Cook-off at the Iron Trail Motors Event Center. Doors at 4. Tastings begin at around 5, 28 different chilies from individuals, professionals, clubs, organizations, those kinds of things, and other stuff, auctions and so forth. By the way, it's just $10 to get as many samples as you want at the Chili Cook-Off coming up this Thursday at the Iron Trail Motors and Event Center. Our Community Watch is brought to you by Arrowhead Transit for over 50 years. It's been your ride.
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That's Kendrick Lamar and SZA, All the Stars on 93.9 WTBX, another hour of Tunes. That new one from Temper City's coming up. Benson Boone, Zara Larson, and Audrey Hobart, too. Taylor Swift first, I Knew It. I

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1: WTBX, Audrey Hobart, sue me. It is Rich. I don't know why that song just stands out. It's catchy to me. I crank it up every time it comes on here in the studio. Shinedown's coming up. 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

I just might. Bruno Mars on 93.9 WTPX, Northland's hit number one music station. Ben, spending some time with you this morning. We'll be having a great morning so far, and it's currently 39 degrees right now in Hibbing. And coming up will be the Daily Morning Trivia. I'll ask you that in about 7 minutes, and if you have the answer, the number to text, as always, is 1-866-720-5198, and win free McDonald's from McDonald's and WTBX. But right now, it's Elton John and Dua Lipa.

Marshmallow in Portugal, the man on 93.9 WTBX. And it's time for Daily Morning Trivia. And Daily Morning Trivia is brought to you by McDonald's weekday mornings at 6:10 a.m. And be the first person to answer the question at 1-866-720-5198 and win free McDonald's from WTBX. And today's question is, which NBA team originally played its first season in Minnesota, or Minneapolis to be more specific, then moved to Los Angeles? Which team was that? They started here, then they moved back to California. If you know the answer, let me know at our text line 1-866-720-5198. But right now, it's Shinedown.

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2: 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How is your roof held up? A reminder that 90% of storm-related damage cannot be seen from the ground. With the high winds sweeping through the Twin Ports area, your roof may have been damaged. 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
4: Patchy dense fog during the morning hours will give way to some sunshine as we head through the mid-morning. There will be developing cloud cover as we head through this afternoon, leading to the chance for some light scattered showers during the afternoon hours. Showers will be, I get, on the lighter side, and we're not expecting very much in terms of rain, maybe about 1/10 of an inch at max. Highs today will be into the 60s. With Northern News Now, I'm meteorologist Brendan Pham.
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939 WTBX, Northland's hit number one music station. And Daily Morning Trivia is brought to you by McDonald's weekday mornings at 6:10 a.m. And be the first person to answer that question at 1-866-720-5198 and win free McDonald's from WTBX. And today's question was, which NBA team originally played his first season in Minneapolis before moving to Los Angeles? And the answer was the Lakers. The Los Angeles Lakers, then at one point the Minneapolis Lakers. But right now on WTBX, it's Sabrina Carpenter.

Down on 93.9 WTBX, Northland's hit number one music station. And some big news in our area. The cycling outdoors lovers are going to love in northeastern Minnesota. The Mesabi Trail is officially finished. And after 30 years of planning and fundraising and construction, Minnesota's longest paved path is now stretches 165 miles from Grand Rapids to Ely, right through the heart of the Iron Range. And get this, 285,000 people hit the trail this year, and they're expecting more to come. And I think it's awesome that that many people are using the trail, but it's still awesome the fact that it doesn't ever seem to be that busy. I guess I'm lucky. Right now on WTBX, it's Man I Need.

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4: From Northern News Now, I'm Natalie Heppner. After a Duluth City Council vote Monday night, construction will start on a 148-unit apartment complex across from Lake Superior College. Councilors approved a tax increment financing, or TIF plan, for the apartment building. Now, a TIF plan is an incentive for developers to build, as some of the property taxes paid in that district go toward development costs. That complex will be on Trinity Road and will have 30 affordable apartment units. Cedar and Stone will be laying off about 24 workers at the end of the month. According to the Minnesota Department of Employment and Economic Development, the state rapid response team received information that Cedar and Stone will lay off 14 employees from its facility in Superior, Wisconsin. The employees impacted are carpenters. And some great news after months of wildfires burning in northern Minnesota. Officials say the wildfires are now fully contained. You'll remember lightning sparked more than 20 fires in the Superior National Forest back in early July. In total, more than 70,000 acres burned, prompting evacuations and a complete closure of the boundary waters this summer. Most of the BWCA is now reopened to visitors. And you can find more news online at northernnewsnow.com. I'm Natalie Heppner.
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0: equal rights. Now, some of us are pit bulls, too. We appreciate the things you do. 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
2: 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The number to text is 1-866-720-5198 and win some free McDonald's, win some free Papa Murphy's from WTBX.

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3: Patchy dense fog during the morning hours will give way to some sunshine as we head through the mid-morning. There will be developing cloud cover as we head through this afternoon, leading to the chance for some light scattered showers during the afternoon hours. Showers will be, I get, on the lighter side, and we're not expecting very much in terms of rain, maybe about 1/10 of an inch at max. Highs today will be into the 60s. With Northern News Now, I'm meteorologist Brendan Pham.
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Post Malone on 93.9 WTBX, better now. And there's a new trend for men are trimming their eyelashes, and apparently they're doing it to look more masculine. And some men have grown a beard to look more masculine, lifting weights or get tattoos. But there's one thing men are also doing, that is they are trimming their eyelashes to look more masculine. And some say that they're started on social media, but they're also going to barbershops to get this done. But experts say you should think twice, because as eyelashes are not purely cosmetic, they also serve an important function, protecting your eyes from dirt and debris, like dead skin cells, and also UV rays as well. And also, I don't love the idea of putting a razor that close to my eye.

Morgan Wallen and Tate McRae on 93.9 WTBX, Northland's hit number one music station. Ben, spending some time with you this morning. We're having a great morning so far. And on Thursday, I'll be announcing the Thursday throwback of the week. And if you have things to submit to that, text 1-866-720-5198. And the things you submit to that would be your favorite early fall memories from early September, possibly even early October as well. And coming today will be our sports update. I had sports announcer Dylan step in for that. We'll have him talk about that coming up. But right now, it's Olivia Rodrigo. Thank you.

0: 939 WTBX, and it's time for your sports update. And Dylan stopped by. How are you, Dylan?
1: I'm good. Thanks for having me.
0: So the Bears are taking on the Vikings this weekend in Chicago. How are we feeling about this game from a Vikings perspective?
1: If you're the Vikings, you're kind of just going to expect the unexpected. I mean, Chicago balled out. They scored their third most points ever in a game, 59, the most that they've scored since 2018, which is almost 10 years ago. Crazy to think, but
0: that's a scary thought. That is a scary thought.
1: Yeah, it's definitely a juggernaut Bears offense. They were spreading it out. It's a wide receiver committee. Seven different receivers caught the ball. And if you're the Vikings, you allowed 400 plus yards on defense, but so did the Bears. I mean, they won by 22, I believe, 59-37 against Carolina.
0: I'll trust your math on that one. I'm not great at math, so I'll trust it.
1: Yeah, and they still allowed 400-plus yards on defense, so there's definitely some room to capitalize, and the Vikings were just suffocating Green Bay in the second half of that game, especially on third down. You saw some crucial sacks taken by Jordan Love, and
0: Flores was lighting them up, so.
1: Oh, yeah, the blitz was coming in plenty. It was like the rain yesterday. But, no, if I'm the Vikings, if you're consistent enough and you have enough trust in Carson Wentz, because right now Kyler Murray is still in concussion protocol. They feel good about him, but...
0: Do we have an update yet, or still kind of they feel good, but there's no update yet?
1: That's about it, yeah. Okay. They feel good, but he's still in protocol. But with the way Carson Wentz played, you can't be too mad, and you just got to hope he keeps that up in Chicago.
0: So would you take the Vikings to win, or do you think the Bears are going to hold this one and kind of take division lead?
1: I think it's going to be, not to look too far ahead, but I think for the year it's going to be another series split like it was last year. Okay. I think they're just kind of
0: even.
1: I think it's one of those division rivals that it's going to go one way or the other each time.
0: Okay.
1: And unfortunately, last year, both teams lost at home. I think it's the opposite. I think the Bears win at home this weekend.
0: I'm going to agree with you. I'm going to take the Bears to win. And I had the Bears to be the division leader. I thought the Packers were going to be interesting. Didn't expect that second half collapse, but no one else did. Out of kind of other news in the NFL, the Chiefs look good against their win over the Broncos.
1: Very. Kenneth Walker looked like he's on a revenge tour.
0: Can't believe Seattle let him go. That is absolutely crazy.
1: You could see it in every run that he got a snap on yesterday. It was, and then he still looked like he was hungry. They were zooming the camera on him.
0: Yep.
1: Between offensive possessions, and he's just dialed in. Even Kelce led the team in receiving.
0: Yeah, they look good. Their defense looks, they lost some pieces, but they still look good on defense. And Mahomes came back, and obviously he's feeling good, so they're a dangerous team to beat. And then the Cowboys lost because what's new?
1: I like the Giants this year.
0: I
1: kind of saw that coming. I mean, the Cowboys were a question mark because it didn't feel like they changed a whole lot at all. You just kind of hope that the progress they made on defense in the second half of the year last year was going to keep up. But, no, the Giants definitely, I think, are finally starting to catch their stride, and Harbaugh was probably, looking back at it, going to be the best coaching hire of the offseason.
0: Okay, I like that's a good take. I mean, there's some other good hires out there. I think Baltimore had a good hire cycle, too. So.
1: Oh, yeah, they destroyed the Colts.
0: Yeah, Baltimore looked good. And now on to some local football. What game are you going to be at, Dylan?
1: I'm going to be at Rock Ridge High School when the Wolverines host Pine City.
0: And can you kind of tell us what folks can expect out of that game?
1: Well, Rock Ridge is coming off of a big blowout win at their home opener against St. Cloud Apollo, 50-6. I mean, they just popped off all over the place. The run game was really good, 170-plus yards there. They definitely had some production in the air. They had wide receiver Ben Bach lead the team with 133 yards and two touchdowns. And they had, including Ben Bach, he was with John Westby plugging up holes on defense. So I'm really liking Rock Ridge at home. Their one win last year was against Pine City, and that was their first time meeting. So this is the second time ever. And Pine City's still winless on the year. They're 0-2. They were 0-5 last year before they caught a little bit of heat and got a section win against Mora. But Rock Ridge, 1-1. This is a shot for them. They have not been above 500 multiple weeks into the season since their inaugural year in 2021.
0: So no pressure, just hopefully you can keep that momentum moving. Hibbing's also playing someone this week. Who are they playing?
1: They will be going to Esco, and they're undefeated. They're 2-0. Esco 1-1. They coming off of a loss against their rival Cloquet. Pretty bad one, 41-18. Winner gets first place in the Northeast White District. And fun fact, Hibbing has not scored against Esco since 2022.
0: Hopefully that streak changes.
1: Yeah, Esco's won all five meetings that they've played since 2021, going 5-0. Yeah, Hibbing's coming off of a win 25-8 against North Branch, and that one should be a really good one. I'm kind of looking forward to hearing about that one.
0: And where can the folks hear your game?
1: I'll be covering Rock Ridge and Pine City on 97.9 WEVE.
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3: Patchy dense fog during the morning hours will give way to some sunshine as we head through the mid-morning. There will be developing cloud cover as we head through this afternoon, leading to the chance for some light scattered showers during the afternoon hours. Showers will be, might get on the lighter side, and we're not expecting very much in terms of rain, maybe about 1/10 of an inch at max. Highs today will be into the 60s. With Northern News Now, I'm meteorologist Brendan Pham.
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My Body Isn't Ready at 93.9 WTBX, Northland's hit number one music station. Ben spending some time with you this morning. Hope you're having a great morning so far. Alex Warren, All-American Rejects, and MGK are coming up, as well as Star Rumors at 7.50. That's all coming up this hour. But first is a fun fact for you. One reason the World Wildlife Fund went with the panda bear for their logo is because it's black and white, which saves money on printing costs. It's also probably a good choice because it's a really good logo. Right now on WTBX, it's Bruno Mars.

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2: From Northern News Now, I'm Natalie Heppner. After a Duluth City Council vote Monday night, construction will start on a 148-unit apartment complex across from Lake Superior College. Councilors approved a tax increment financing, or TIF plan, for the apartment building. Now, TIF plan is an incentive for developers to build, as some of the property taxes paid in that district go toward development costs. That complex will be on Trinity Road and will have 30 affordable apartment units. Cedar and Stone will be laying off about 24 workers at the end of the month. According to the Minnesota Department of Employment and Economic Development, the state rapid response team received information that Cedar and Stone will lay off 14 employees from its facility in Superior, Wisconsin. The employees impacted are carpenters. And some great news after months of wildfires burning in northern Minnesota. Officials say the wildfires are now fully contained. You'll remember lightning sparked more than 20 fires in the Superior National Forest back in early July. In total, more than 70,000 acres burned, prompting evacuations and a complete closure of the boundary waters this summer. Most of the BWCA is now reopened to visitors. And you can find more news online at northernnewsnow.com. I'm Natalie Heppner.
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give way to some sunshine as we head through the mid-morning. There will be developing cloud cover as we head through this afternoon, leading to the chance for some light scattered showers during the afternoon hours. Showers will be, I get, on the lighter side, and we're not expecting very much in terms of rain, maybe about 1/10 of an inch at max. Highs today will be into the 60s. With our news now, I'm meteorologist Brendan Pham.

0: gossip. Maybe sometimes I find out things and I pass that information on. You know, kind of like a public service.
1: Let's go!
2: You may not know, but Nicole Kidman likes to party when she visits the Spanish island of Ibiza. It's all or nothing. She tells British Vogue, quote, it's a small dinner party or it's a rave. Either I'm playing Scrabble or I'm out. It's that simple. And she says she'll typically do dinner around 10:30 and then go to the club around 1 a.m. incognito. Quote, I'll put on glasses and sometimes I'll wear a wig to hide a little dark wig and then I can just dance. Quentin Tarantino's Oscar-winning movie Once Upon a Time in Hollywood is getting a sequel and a new novel. Mark Mayfield fills us in.
3: The book, written by Tarantino, is called The Adventures of Cliff Booth, and it's based on the stuntman played by Brad Pitt in the 2019 film. The novel will be published by HarperCollins on December the 8th. Also coming out later this year is the sequel, The Further Misadventures of Cliff Booth, with Brad Pitt returning as the title character. The film, directed by David Fincher, debuts on IMAX November the 25th before hitting Netflix December the 23rd. I'm Mark Mayfield.
2: Billy Joel is giving fans a health update after undergoing brain surgery last year. Mark Mayfield,

0: During an interview with SiriusXM's The Billy Joel Channel, the singer revealed that loud concerts had been damaging his brain, so he had a shunt implanted into his brain. He said he's seen an improvement in his memory, balance, and overall ability to function. The 77-year-old musician said he's also doing physical therapy and is still recuperating. Joel was diagnosed with normal pressure hydrocephalus in May of 2025. I'm Mark Mayfield.
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Austin on 93.9 WTBX, Northland's hit number one music station. Ben, spending some time with you this morning. Hope you're having a great morning so far. And currently in Hibbing, it's right now it's 43 degrees. Coming up soon will be the Pavel Murphy's Pizza Race. I'll be talking about that soon, but right now it's Benson Boone.

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3: Patchy dense fog during the morning hours will give way to some sunshine as we head through the mid-morning. There will be developing cloud cover as we head through this afternoon, leading to the chance for some light scattered showers during the afternoon hours. Showers will be, I get, on the lighter side, and we're not expecting very much in terms of rain, maybe about 1/10 of an inch at max. Highs today will be into the 60s. With Northern News Now, I'm meteorologist Brendan Pham.
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Al Langley on 93.9 WTBX, Northland's hit number one music station. It's time for the Papa Murphy's Pizza Race at about 8:20 a.m. I will ask you to name three things in a text, and a third person to text the correct answer win a free meal deal from Papa Murphy's. The number to text is 1-866-720-5198. And your question is, well, today is National Play-Doh Day, so name three colors of Play-Doh. And I always think of like the clear and red for some reason. Those are the two colors that come to my mind. But I looked, there's over 40 of them. 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But first, it's Holly and Justin Bieber.

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I would ask you to name three things in a text, and the third person to correct with a correct text answer would from Papa Murphy's. The number to text is 1-866-720-5198. And today's question was National Play-Doh Day, so name three colors of Play-Doh. Right now on WTBX, it's Bad Romance. Rah, rah.

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4: From Northern News Now, I'm Natalie Heppner. After a Duluth City Council vote Monday night, construction will start on a 148-unit apartment complex across from Lake Superior College. Councilors approved a tax increment financing, or TIF plan, for the apartment building. Now, TIF plan is an incentive for developers to build, as some of the property taxes paid in that district go toward development costs. That complex will be on Trinity Road and will have 30 affordable apartment units. Cedar and Stone will be laying off about two dozen workers at the end of the month. According to the Minnesota Department of Employment and Economic Development, the state rapid response team received information that Cedar and Stone will lay off 14 employees from its facility in Superior, Wisconsin. The employees impacted are carpenters. And some great news after months of wildfires burning in northern Minnesota. Officials say the wildfires are now fully contained. You'll remember lightning sparked more than 20 fires in the Superior National Forest back in early July. In total, more than 70,000 acres burned, prompting evacuations and a complete closure of the boundary waters this summer. Most of the BWCA is now reopened to visitors. And you can find more news online at northernnewsnow.com. I'm Natalie Heppner.
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3: 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And 33 years ago in 1993, Frasier premiered on NBC and it ran for 11 seasons. 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

0: Tate McRae on 93.9 WTBX. And a new Yahoo survey of children aged 5 to 14 is giving older people a surprising glimmer of hope for the future. Kids were asked what their dream job is, and their answers were quite shocking, but in a good way. Many named something typical, careers like being a doctor, teacher, firefighter, astronaut, or even an actor, even a professional athlete. What's surprising is, despite growing up in the social media era, not once did their dream job was to be a TikToker. Also a common thing that stood out, many kids said they wanted to help others, which means treating illnesses, protecting animals, and supporting people in need. Also, because they're still kids, there are some fun, unconventional answers as well, including becoming a tornado chaser, a ninja, and even a chicken nugget.
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3: 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How is your roof held up? A reminder that 90% of storm-related damage cannot be seen from the ground. With the high winds sweeping through the Twin Ports area, your roof may have been damaged. 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
4: Patchy dense fog during the morning hours will give way to some sunshine as we head through the mid-morning. There will be developing cloud cover as we head through this afternoon, leading to the chance for some light scattered showers during the afternoon hours. Showers will be, on the lighter side, and we're not expecting very much in terms of rain, maybe about 1/10 of an inch at max. Highs today will be into the 60s. With Northern News Now, I'm meteorologist Brendan Pham.
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939 WTBX, Northland's hit number one music station. Ben, spending some time with you this morning. We've been having a great morning so far. Coming up on WTBX is some Ed Sheeran, Malcolm Todd, and Bruno Mars. 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

0: 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The Iron Range Rotary 7th Annual Chili Cook-Off is happening tomorrow, Thursday, September 17th at Iron Trail Motors Event Center in Virginia. 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More than 28 different kinds of chili will be competing in three categories: individual, professional, clubs, and organizations, all fighting for trophies and bragging rights. There will be $1 basket silent auction items, a split the pot raffle, and a $5 raffle for a wheelbarrow of booze. And the best part's just 10 bucks gets you all you can eat chili. That's right, the Iron Range Rotary Chili Cook-Off, the Iron Range biggest and most gaseous event. And for more information, call Ashley, the event coordinator, at 218-749-8340. And I'll be back on 93.9 WTBX tomorrow morning at 6 a.m. Have a great rest of your day.
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Your music obsession is found here, 93.9 WTBX. Good morning. I'm Raleigh D. Thanks so much for being here. Justin Bieber, Alex Warren, Imagine Dragons, all on the way this hour. Right now, Audrey Hobart. Sue me. Well, don't sue me. That's not an invitation. Please don't.

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I blasted off the planet, rock that caused catastrophe, and it matters more because I had it. Now I had, I thought about wreaking havoc on an opposition, kind of shocking, they want it static with precision, I'm automatic, quarterback, I ain't talking, sack and pack it up on.

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Daily Morning Trivia being brought to you by McDonald's tomorrow morning at 6:10 a.m. Here's how to win. 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

0: Kamala Khan on 93.9 WTBX, playing hits after hits after hits. I've got time to cram a couple more in. Chris Brown next.
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93.9 WTBX. I'm Raleigh D. That does it for me. But Tommy's in next with more of today's hits and all of your favorites. And I'll see you tomorrow morning for our Thursday as we get one day closer to our weekend. You know, I kind of wanted it to be Friday, but apparently I'm operating a day ahead. Whoopsies. Thanks so much for spending some time with me today. And I'll see you next time.

93.9 WTBX. It's Tommy. Keeping it moving. Just jumping in on a little midweek Wednesday afternoon, and we're already halfway there. 3 days grace right now. Don't want to go home tonight. 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

Dixie's in the 93.9 WTBX, and some local stuff to keep in mind coming your way as we keep trucking through the second half of September already. We're already getting into the second half of September. It's flying by. Olivia's on.

0: 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Hang on, Rihanna, Gracie Abrams, Jason Mraz, all on the way, WTBX.
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Crazy, it's 93.9 WTBX. All right, looks like maybe some wet stuff coming in tonight. Maybe. Like, you know, a third of a chance. Tomorrow, looks like it's going to be clear. High 67. Here's Jay.

93.9 WTBX. All right, if you're young enough, this isn't really a question for you, but I mean, you know, what do you regret not appreciating more when you were younger? I'll repeat the question. What do you regret not appreciating more when you were younger? Some good answers on this one. We'll go over them coming up. Here's Audrey.

0: 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All right, what do you regret not appreciating more when you were younger? You know, if you're young enough listening to this, you're actually, it's not a question for you. You're actually in the years that you'll regret later. But no, some good answers on this one. The simple joys of being carefree is one of them. I totally get it. Long summer days, endless playtime. One person said, how hot I actually was. Yeah, you don't realize that until hindsight kicks in. Like, actually, I didn't look as bad as I thought. Or as bad as now. Not appreciating your parents' patience and advice because you thought you knew it all back then. It's a good answer. Taking care of your teeth. That's what somebody said. Taking care of my teeth, right? Because it can get spendy later if you don't. And all the free time that was wasted and the time spent with friends who have since drifted away. Always thought you'd be together, right? All right, some good answers to an interesting, thoughtful question. More coming up. We're just having some fun, getting some music on. One Direction coming up. We got Malcolm Todd, that latest one, Earrings. Sabrina on the way. It's WTBX.
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0: 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People getting a lot more into this one. You're getting a few more requests on this. Pitbull, Dolly Parton, Powerful Women.
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It's Tommy just doing my thing while you do yours. And hey, I'm glad that while you're doing your thing, you're listening along. Dexter and the Moon Rocks is on Continuous Music, freaking out. 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

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Hang on. We'll get into it. Somber is on now, WTBX.

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0: 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All right, so what are your dinner plans tomorrow night? Because Iron Range Rotary's 7th annual chili cook-off is tomorrow. Iron Trail Motors Events Center in Virginia. I've been asking you the same question for like a week. What are your dinner plans Thursday? 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Who doesn't like chili? Black Eyed Peas, Temper City coming up with Self-Aware. 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

93.9 WTBX and the latest with the famous, your Fox Cerati and the Hollywood Minute and all that news, as usual, coming up. Less than 10 minutes. 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

0: with the latest from Hollywood. It's Tommy's Foxarazzi.
1: All right, so Rob Reiner's son, Nick, is not going to face the death penalty, and a lot of it has to do with the fact that prosecutors presented the fact that his parents, the Reiners' own opposition to capital punishment, was into account. So his parents were against capital punishment, and that was considered. Nick's siblings also opposed the execution, though they've decided not to help or fund in any way his defense. Meanwhile, Kanye West's former worker, one of his former employees, is suing him for $23 million, claiming he was fired for refusing to cut off his dreadlocks. Kanye says the man was not an actual employee. Okay, I don't know. And Hayden Panettiere's investigation is focusing on the years of alleged texts with a suspected drug dealer, also leading up to like a week before her death, including messages about black market pills shortly before her death. Ugh, that's not good. Plus, the CEO behind Sydney Sweeney's racy betting ad says Sweeney herself helped drive the campaign's visuals and, kind of went on a rant like, well, she wants to support all women in their sports. So there's Foxarazzi, where Nick Reiner avoids death row. Kanye West faces another lawsuit. Hayden's texts become evidence. And Sydney's ad controversy kind of keeps getting louder.
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Billie Eilish, 93.9 WTBX. All right, we're into the 4 o'clock hour. Coming up end of the hour, your comedy bit of the day. Before that, tons of music. 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

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Tommy, just letting you know that S'mores, it's a cute name, isn't it? S'mores is our furball this week. 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You'll see it. Here's Olivia, Drop Dead.

0: The Great Divide, 93.9 WTBX. It's Tommy. Comedy bit of the day. Today, it's about enhancing your brain cells.
1: I like drinking vodka and cranberry. That's my drink. That way you're able to get messed up and clean your system out at the same time. I like to stay even when I get messed up, you know. Like, I just found out fish is brain food. 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
0: All right, there you go. That's Dion Cole right there. Dion Cole, your comedy bit of the day. If you want to look at more bits from him, more coming up. He's got a good voice, by the way. More coming up with Martin Garrix and Ed Sheeran, KT Tunstall on the way, and more. 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
2: Sweltering heat, summer storms, wind, and hail. How is your roof held up? A reminder that 90% of storm-related damage cannot be seen from the ground. With the high winds sweeping through the Twin Ports area, your roof may have been damaged. 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

0: Just another reminder, tomorrow it's going on. We've been talking about it for a while. We're talking about the Iron Range Rotary 7th Annual Chili Cook-Off. 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More coming up. 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

Crazy 93.9 WTBX. It's Tommy about to jump out, but keeping the music going at the beginning of a long stretch now. 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

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Wednesday, Somber's coming up. MGK, some Nelly, and Teddy Swims too. 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